0: so many others. Get all the details. 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And then if you put in tonight's code word, it will increase your chances of winning. 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Tonight's code word, though, resort. R-E-S-O-R-T. Resort. 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Coming up after this break, more with Tyler Connolly from Theory of a Dead Man.
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0: Green Day and Dilemma. It's Loudwire Nights. Coming up after this break, we wrap things up with tonight's very special guest, the one and only Tyler Connelly from Theory of a Dead Man. He's back with us right after this.
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4: Pretty Reckless will release their new album, Dear God, on June 26th, and they've got a pretty fun year ahead of them, man. They're playing Rocklahoma. They're playing some headlining shows. You know, they're playing some small shows opening for that up-and-coming band, AC/DC. It's another big year for the Pretty Reckless, man. You can get all the details you need on everything going on in their world at loudwire.com. And right now, a little taste of Dear God. This is the new one from the Pretty Reckless. This is called When I Wake Up. It's Loudwire Nights.

0: It's Loudwire Nights off of 72 Seasons. That is Screaming Suicide. And before that, one of the all-time classics from Master of Puppets, Battery. 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I'm going to take a quick break. When I get back, I've got the new one from Papa Roach. 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
12: Open up the Loudwire app right now. Tap that button that says Upheaval Fest and enter to win your shot at a VIP trip to this massive two-day festival in Grand Rapids, Michigan. We're going to send you and a buddy to Grand Rapids, put you up in a hotel, and get you a pair of VIP tickets into Upheaval, which means you're going to get to see bands like Poppy and Gojira, Magnolia Park, The Autumn Kings, Story of the Year, Ginger, Bill Murray, so many others, man. And you'll get to see Papa Roach. Now, I already gave this code word out, and I'm not supposed to do this, but the contest is nearing its end. So you have until through this weekend to enter to win. But every weeknight, we give out code words. These code words just increase your chances of winning. So if you missed tonight's code word, I've got you covered, man. Tonight's code word is resort, R-E-S-O-R-T, resort. Drop that in the app, and let's see if you're lucky enough to win this incredible trip to the Upheaval Festival, where you will be hanging out with so many other rock fans, man, celebrating rock and roll, and where you're going to get to see Papa Roach. This is their new one. This is Wake Up Calling. It's Loudwire Nights.

0: GNR and their latest that is called Nothing. It's Loudwire Nights. Cannot wait for their summer tour to kick off here in the States, man. They are covering a lot of ground all over the country, and they're bringing a lot of different bands to open all the different shows for them, man. You might be lucky enough to see the Black Crows. You might be lucky enough to see Public Enemy. You might be lucky enough to see Hailstorm. You might be lucky enough to see the Barbarians of California. All of these different bands, man, hitting different shows with Guns N' Roses. Get all the details you need on the Loudwire app. While you check that out, I'm going to take a quick one. When I get back, I've got the latest from Black Label Society.
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from the Devil's Lettuce Studios. Devil's Lettuce, Senvely Good Greens in West Seneca. 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

0: 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If you've seen them 1,000 times, you should probably see them 1,001 times. So you don't want to miss this tour. If you've never seen them, well, I think it's, you know, I think it's pretty simple to say you don't want to miss this tour, man. I don't know. I'm not trying to manifest this, but who knows how many more American tours AC/DC have left in them. So you don't want to miss this, man. 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Coming up after this break, I've got the latest from Everlast.
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Devil's Lettuce Studios. 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
0: It's my list, top three death requests, and Tommy, the phone screener, wants hydraulics that'll make him sit up when he's dead in his coffin just to give everyone a thrill. 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
3: I didn't.
0: The paramedic says rigor comes, rigor goes. 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Tommy should be bendy enough.
3: There, it's the full body boner.
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1: It's my list, top three death requests, and Tommy, the phone screener, wants hydraulics that'll make him sit up when he's dead in his coffin just to give everyone a thrill. 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

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Devil'sLettuce.net.

0: Summer. Be a VIRP. That's a very important rockin' person. We want you to be at Upheaval Fest with Poppy. 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We have 3 of these things to give away. 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
2: It's my list, top three death requests, and Tommy, the phone screener, wants hydraulics that'll make him sit up when he's dead in his coffin just to give everyone a thrill. 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
2: It's my list, top three death requests, and Tommy, the phone screener, wants hydraulics that'll make him sit up when he's dead in his coffin just to give everyone a thrill. 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

using a motorcycle in a marathon? 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
1: It's my list, top three death requests, and Tommy, the phone screener, wants hydraulics that'll make him sit up when he's dead in his coffin just to give everyone a thrill. How difficult will it be to make your body bend at the waist? Like, I know rigor mortis is a thing. 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
1: There, it's a full body boner.
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3: That's how Tommy's been described. 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

0: It may look like a calendar to the untrained eye, Greg, but this is actually made from special moon metals and coated with a special polymer resin.
1: This is the early beginnings of, but wait, there's more.
2: Yes. Yeah. Largely making it up.
1: The lady that went after us was the how to get your wedding dress folded perfectly.
2: Yeah.
1: And she was like, that's not even something anyone would do. And I go, I'm not wearing a wedding dress. And I was being sarcastic, but she was so pissed.
2: Oh, she was annoying, though. She's a non-traditional student.
1: Oh, yeah. Too many questions. Always wanted a quiz and never understood any of the fun things.
2: Yeah.
1: Shut up, Nancy. You're never going to be on the radio.
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3: 10:05.
1: Well, that's... 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
2: Oh, we have time for it.
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1: Yep, we watched them both, and it was terrible. More on the way. 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

0: And that's up to them. Whatever. I don't care. But it's still weird. But one of his guests, one of his last guests was Paul McCartney. Well, his last guest was Paul McCartney. And Paul McCartney talked about a number of things, but this is a small clip. Very funny.
1: Do people ever misinterpret your songs to you?
2: Yes. I kind of like it, though. You write it and you sort of think, okay, there it is. It's done. That's the song. Strawberry Fields. The beginning is living is easy with eyes closed. But some people think it's living is easy with nice clothes. It's better.
3: It's better.
0: He is still so good.
4: He is.
0: So good.
4: Yeah. Great.
0: If you didn't see the finale of the Colbert Show, they did some interesting things. At one point, a wormhole developed and started to suck in the set of the Ed Sullivan Theater, and Neil deGrasse Tyson came out and explained that the wormhole started because of the natural quandary of a show getting canceled while being number one in the ratings. And then they kicked him out, and that stopped the wormhole somehow. And then at the very end, the wormhole came back, and it ended with the show being done inside of a snow globe, apparently, which I didn't see, but it got weird.
4: Yeah. Well, he is weird.
0: Yeah. I like it.
4: Yeah.
0: On the way. Remember, you may still be in an apartment or renting your place from a landlord. And at points, you have to call the landlord. I know, Maitland, you've had it while you're here. You're like, oh, yeah, the landlord's coming to do this today. And for the most part, you can trust them. Mm-hmm. But there are times where you're like, what were they doing in here? Where you find something a little off.
4: Yeah.
0: This one's the ultimate find something a little off. Like video of them. And it involves the word off, but the word you'd put before it is getting.
4: Oh.
0: That's next.
4: Okay.
0: It is the Free Beer and Hot Wings Show.
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6: Some sunshine, breezy, cool temperatures, and full speed conditions on the main roadways around town. Pretty much sums up this Friday morning drive before the start of the holiday weekend. Traffic volume does appear to be running on the lighter side. Keeping an eye on the usual busy routes like the Thruway East through West Seneca and Cheektowaga, 290 East through Amherst up toward Main Street, both still close to full speed. I'm Mike McQueen with your Buffalo area traffic.
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2: It's pretty obvious that a number of folks are getting a head start on the upcoming holiday weekend because traffic volume this morning is light. In fact, we are close to full speed just about everywhere this morning. All the usual busy routes like the Thruway East, the 290 East, 190 South along the river, the inbound Kensington, inbound Skyway, all running without delay at the moment and still no incidents being reported. If you are heading into work, you should be right on time. I'm Mike McQueen with your Buffalo area traffic.
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0: eltonelectric.net. 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It's Pat for Pat's Puffs and the Devil's Lettuce Dispensary, Sinfully Good Greens in West Seneca. 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
7: At the top of the hour, name that blank. A couple people will be asked to play along with us. We'll invite those callers a little bit later on. I'm going to ask you a proposal, one of those theoretical ones later. Would you do blank in order to attain, they actually said $10 million. I think you'd do it for $100,000, honestly.
8: All right.
7: Okay. I don't know why anyone wouldn't, to tell you the truth.
9: Okay.
7: We'll get to that a little bit later on. And day 65 of You Can't Win.

0: Those are both wildly wrong. North Atlantic Treaty Organization. We're tied at 4 and it goes to the clocks.
1: Whoa.
2: Times weren't that close. About 12 seconds separating the winner from the loser. The winner was a time of 28.32. The loser was a time of 40.36. The winner today, she's done it. She's broken the streak.
3: Yeah!
2: She's done it.
3: Put up a good fight, Aaron.
1: Thank you.
0: If anything, you're only guilty of trying too hard on the NATO question.
4: Yeah.
0: That was a lot of your time you passed and then took some time to think of it. I know that feels better, right? Hey, good job. You shouldn't have tried.
4: Yeah.
0: So, Aaron, thanks for listening. Thanks for playing, friend.
1: Yeah, thank you, guys.
0: You see, bud. Maitland, congratulations.
3: Oh, thank you.
0: Did you want to save that sheet? I wrote your name on the top.
3: Yeah, I'd love to. I want to remember this moment forever. The day that Marvin took down Aaron.
0: Mm-hmm. Name that blank is next. Dumb. Name that blank is next. And if you would like to play, we need two people who want to play along with us on America's favorite radio game, 1-800-947-3979. 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
6: More of the same on this Friday morning that has featured very light traffic volume on our main roadways. The drive to work, an easy one for you if you are heading in. Main roadways around Buffalo continue to roll without delay. We do have our first trouble spot of the morning across the region. It's on Route 5 westbound in Evans. It is currently closed between Beach Road and Her Road due to an accident there. Traffic being diverted on Route 5 West in Evans. I'm Mike McQueen with your Buffalo area traffic.
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3: 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So at first, when you hear the beginning of this, this is one of these hypothetical offers. Would you do this for this amount of money?
0: Okay. Right? Yeah. All right.
3: Or like, would you do this to give it, but you lose 2 years of your life or whatever. You're going to be a yes immediately. I'll give it to you the way they asked it.
0: Okay.
3: Okay.
0: Yeah.
3: Would you wear a blindfold for 24 hours in exchange for $10 million? No taxes, no questions. The money wired to your account the minute it's over.
6: Yeah, of course.
3: Like, that's not even close, right?
4: Mm-hmm.
0: No. I mean, is there a reason why being sightless would be a real problem?
3: Couple caveats. You can't take it off for even a fraction of a second.
0: Okay.
3: You can't do anything to, like, look out the top or out the bottom.
0: Okay.
3: Right?
0: All right. Yeah, yeah.
3: Not to eat, not to go to the bathroom, anything.
0: Okay. I generally know
3: you must stay at home.
0: Okay.
3: And you cannot fall asleep.
0: Oh, that would be hard. I mean, I'd try. I'd be bummed if I made it about, 21 hours and then dozed off.
3: That would make it a lot harder, right? Because you wouldn't be able to do the normal things you might do to distract yourself.
6: I'd just get a treadmill.
3: For 24 hours?
6: No, but once I started getting sleepy,
0: I'd go
6: and just walk on my treadmill. I'm not going to fall asleep walking.
0: Yeah, I could do that.
6: I don't have to worry about where, as long as I just face the same way, I'll be good.
3: The person who asked this said it is likely that long being awake with no outward stimuli, you might be able to have to deal with creepiness or start hearing voices. I don't know. You're not awake that long.
4: Well, I'd be listening to music anyway.
0: Yeah, I was going to say, I'd be listening to music or put on a TV show. Or
3: you can't touch the blindfold. That's one other thing.
0: Yeah, I'd put something on.

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1: It's 3 days grace, an animal I have become. Speaking of animals, I feel like a gross pig as I just let out a belch before cracking the mic. And immediately afterwards, I heard a coworker down the hall say, "Gross!" So I feel like a pig now. Somebody online asked people to name normal things that feel embarrassing for no logical reason. And honestly, the list is painfully accurate. Things like trying to park in a tight space while people are watching. Or how about somebody waiting behind.

0: behind you, suddenly you forget how the steering wheels work. You know, and other people admitted they feel awkward stretching before workout classes or walking to the bathroom in crowded restaurants or trying on shoes at stores or hearing restaurant workers sing happy birthday. Ooh, that one drives me nuts. I went to a Brazilian barbecue place for my birthday last year, and they came out and sang happy birthday to me in Portuguese, which I thought was kind of fun, but also very embarrassing. All right, some completely normal things that feel embarrassing for no logical reason, like belching entirely too loud in a soundproof studio, Carl. I wonder if he heard me. Coming up, I got Everclear. I got Led Zeppelin on the way. We're going to hear the new one from Sleep Theory, and I'll let you know I can get your hands on $500. Don't go anywhere.
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2: It's my list, top three death requests, and Tommy, the phone screener, wants hydraulics that'll make him sit up when he's dead in his coffin just to give everyone a thrill. How difficult will it be to make your body bend at the waist? Like, I know rigor mortis is a thing. I'm not sure exactly how rigid it gets.
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4: I didn't.
2: The paramedic says rigor comes, rigor goes. Okay. Tommy should be bendy enough.
4: There, it's the full body boner.
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3: That's how Tommy's been described. 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
1: Led Zeppelin's got a whole lot of love, and we got a whole lot of back-to-back music we're setting you up with this weekend. 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Be tuning in all Memorial Day weekend long as we got new music now from Sleep Theory. 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

0: Every Tuesday night, it's Bike Night at the Holland Willows, featuring live music from 4:30 until 7:30. 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
1: Allison Chains is down in a hole. 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
1: It's Soundgarden with Spoon Man. 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
1: It's Twisted Sister on this Friday morning, as it is time now for another exciting episode of Dig This, where I got something I know you can dig, man. Dunkin' just announced they're rolling out giant 48-ounce coffee buckets nationwide. Not cups, buckets. Buckets of coffee. That's a grande, I guess, right? This thing holds basically two giant coffees worth of caffeine, and somehow they looked at it and said, you know what? I want it bigger. Apparently, the buckets went viral during testing earlier this year, so now every Dunkin' location gets 25 of these buckets. Only 25 of them. This went out this morning. They're probably sold out by now. Like, it's some kind of collector's edition energy crisis or something. And Dunkin' specifically said that the bucket is not intended for sharing, which honestly sounds less like a warning and more like a challenge to me, because I do like me some coffee by the bucket full. So there you have it. Dig This. As I got Green Day coming up, plus we got a heap and helmet of corn on the way, and it's the final day of the upheaval flyaway. Details on how you can win that trip coming your way soon. Don't go anywhere.
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6: Hell, I do that as a game with myself once in a while. 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And I'll just close my eyes. Yeah, I like those little challenges sometimes. Like, I wonder if I can get through my house without hitting something.
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1: In a recent interview with Monkey from Korn, he says that they have not one, not two, but 40 new songs done and ready to go. All we need is for them to put out a new album, or albums, plural. Make a handful of albums and 40 songs. They've been, needless to say, Korn's been busy if this rumor is true. And I look forward to new music for Korn coming out soon. Right now, let's keep it rolling with the one that makes you feel all right. It's Dr. Feelgood, Motley Crue.

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0: 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That's a very important rockin' person. 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

New music from Ashes to New. It's Drag Me, where for the first time ever, beer consumption in France has overtaken wine consumption. Yeah, the French finally realized it's much easier to crush a beer can on your head than a wine bottle. 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

0: Devil's Lettuce Studios. 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
1: Kicking off the lunch hour with Lit as we got your dum-dum of the day coming your way here soon. Today's dum-dum stole homemade oatmeal cream pies, then came back to the scene later for some more homemade oatmeal cream pies. 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We got a little bit more to it coming up. Your dum-dum of the day coming your way here soon. Plus, don't forget today is the final day for those Upheaval Flyaway code words and your shot at scoring that trip to the Upheaval Fest. Rolling VIP round trip airfare, hotel accommodations for 3 nights, plus VIP passes to both days of the Upheaval Fest. Your next chance to win that flyaway coming up here a little after 2 o'clock this afternoon. Also, a couple different ways to get your name in the hat up now on our mobile app, okay? Right now, let's keep it going with classic Black Sabbath.

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1: 3 days grace and kill me fast as we are kicking off a three-day weekend. Got three back-to-back songs from your favorite artists all weekend long as it is time now for our Dumb Dumb of the Day. Stupid Dummies doing stupid stuff. And today's Dumb Dumb honestly feels like the world's most polite crime spree ever. A woman allegedly went to a local farm stand, loaded up on homemade oatmeal cream pies and some fresh sourdough bread, and then just left. You know, the old five-finger discount. But according to security footage, before walking away, she actually said, you know, thanks, appreciate it. Which is incredible. Like, imagine robbing a place and still reviewing the customer service there. Like, the owner didn't know who it was at first until she returned a few weeks later to do the same thing. And this time the owner confronted her and said, hey, you owe me for the oatmeal cream pies, lady. And the woman claimed she needed to get her phone out of the car to pay. And when she did, she tried leaving again. But this time, the owner got video of her license plate. Cops tracked her down. And now she's forever known as the Oatmeal Cream Pie Bandit. Landing her the top spot is our Dumb Dumb of the Day.
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0: This Memorial Day weekend, Russell's Steaks, Chops, and More and Salvatore's Grand Hotel invite you to pause, reflect, and honor the brave men and women who gave everything for our freedom. 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Russell's Steaks, Chops, and More. 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

0: This Memorial Day weekend, Russell's Steaks, Chops, and More and Salvatore's Grand Hotel invite you to pause, reflect, and honor the brave men and women who gave everything for our freedom. As our country begins celebrating America's 250th birthday, Memorial Day serves as a reminder of the sacrifice and courage that make those celebrations possible. This holiday weekend, take a moment to remember the heroes who helped protect our nation. From everyone at Russell's, thank you to all who have served, and especially to those we honor this Memorial Day weekend. Russell's Steaks, Chops, and More. Be our guest, and let us do the rest.
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0: This Memorial Day weekend, Russell's Steaks, Chops, and More and Salvatore's Grand Hotel invite you to pause, reflect, and honor the brave men and women who gave everything for our freedom. As our country begins celebrating America's 250th birthday, Memorial Day serves as a reminder of the sacrifice and courage that make those celebrations possible. This holiday weekend, take a moment to remember the heroes who helped protect our nation. From everyone at Russell's, thank you to all who have served, and especially to those we honor this Memorial Day weekend. Russell's Steaks, Chops, and More. 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

0: This Memorial Day weekend, Russell's Steaks, Chops, and More and Salvatore's Grand Hotel invite you to pause, reflect, and honor the brave men and women who gave everything for our freedom. As our country begins celebrating America's 250th birthday, Memorial Day serves as a reminder of the sacrifice and courage that make those celebrations possible. This holiday weekend, take a moment to remember the heroes who helped protect our nation. From everyone at Russell's, thank you to all who have served, and especially to those we honor this Memorial Day weekend. Russell's Steaks, Chops, and More. Be our guest, and let us do the rest.
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1: It's the Mighty Metallica, all part of the lunch hour. As our pal Tim Montana out on the road with Alter Bridge, him and Miles Kennedy out touring around the country up to no good. Tim Montana also fixing on releasing a new album here in the near future. Got the new track off the upcoming new album. It's new music from Tim Montana, his new song called Break Me Down.

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Zenville Good Greens in West Seneca. 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
1: Well, it's just about time to feed your brain with your facts of the day coming up. I learned some cool things today. I learned whales are friendlier than people. America is addicted to storage units, and twins are apparently multiplying everywhere. We've got your facts of the day coming up in about 7 minutes. First, it's the funeral portrait with Dark Thoughts.

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0: 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Doing 18 in life at Skid Row, as it is time now to feed your brain with your facts of the day. Fun facts to make you sound smarter. Fun facts you didn't know you needed until now. You can thank me later, okay? Like this one right here. I learned that researchers have documented killer whales, you know, wild orcas, killer whales offering humans food. You know, kind of like your cat brings home a dead bird and leaves it on the porch. Killer whales will do that.
1: Who's a good boy? Who's a good boy?
0: America has more storage facilities than Starbucks, McDonald's, and Subway combined. Think about that. That's pretty wild. You just look around town here. Any empty lot you find has like a storage unit going up in it. Corned beef is named after the giant corns of salt that they use during the preservation process, which somehow made corned beef sound less edible to me. Yeah. There are currently no monarchies in the world that are ruled solely by a queen. I just learned that. Still, every household still has somebody who acts like they're the queen of the household, and you know who you are. You know who you are. And finally, twin births worldwide have increased by 1/3 since the 1980s. About one out of every 42 babies born today is a twin, which explains why every kindergarten class photo looks kind of copy and pasted, you know? So there you go, your facts of the day. Feeding your brain as they got Godsmack coming up. Pearl Jam on the way. And speaking of queens, I got Queen on the way as well. Don't go anywhere.
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6: 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Yeah, I like those little challenges sometimes. Like, I wonder if I can get through my house without hitting something.
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This Memorial Day weekend, Russell's Steaks, Chops, and More and Salvatore's Grand Hotel invite you to pause, reflect, and honor the brave men and women who gave everything for our freedom. As our country begins celebrating America's 250th birthday, Memorial Day serves as a reminder of the sacrifice and courage that make those celebrations possible. This holiday weekend, take a moment to remember the heroes who helped protect our nation. From everyone at Russell's, thank you to all who have served, and especially to those we honor this Memorial Day weekend. Russell's Steaks, Chops, and More. Be our guest, and let us do the rest.

0: This Memorial Day weekend, Russell's Steaks, Chops, and More and Salvatore's Grand Hotel invite you to pause, reflect, and honor the brave men and women who gave everything for our freedom. As our country begins celebrating America's 250th birthday, Memorial Day serves as a reminder of the sacrifice and courage that make those celebrations possible. This holiday weekend, take a moment to remember the heroes who helped protect our nation. From everyone at Russell's, thank you to all who have served, and especially to those we honor this Memorial Day weekend. Russell's Steaks, Chops, and More. Be our guest, and let us do the rest.
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1: It's Pearl Jam and Daughter. And I imagine having this lady as your daughter. There was a domestic dispute in Florida that took a disgusting turn on this past Monday. The cops say a 25-year-old lady threw doo-doo at her daddy. Yeah, was throwing feces at her father because he wouldn't give her any booze from the liquor cabinet. He'd locked up the liquor cabinet, and she wasn't happy with it, so she threw some doo-doo at daddy. Wow. That's parenting right there. We're going to keep it going now with Queen.

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1: You know, Shinedown recently granted a fan a wish. 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We'll give it a shot. You can check out that video. 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

off the new album, A Pound of Feathers. His new music, Profane Prophecies. 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

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Devil's Lettuce, Senvely Good Greens, and West Seneca. 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
2: 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This hour's code word is city. C-I-T-Y. That's pretty simple. Grand Rapids, Michigan's a city. You can go to Grand Rapids, Michigan. The city is your code word. 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
1: Linkin Park, The Emptiness Machine on this Friday afternoon. As it is time now for some news that doesn't suck. The good news stories making the rounds today. And first up, got a therapy dog in Georgia being recognized for helping first responders deal with stress and mental health struggles on the job. And honestly, dog, I mean, he's a good dog. He's a good boy. Dogs continue carrying humanity emotionally, and I like it. Next, you got a woman in merry old England. There's a lady in England who crocheted 100 handmade blankets for newborn babies. My grandma made me a handmade blanket when I was a baby. I love it. 100 handmade blankets for newborn babies to thank a hospital that helped preserve her eyesight. Yeah, she was blind, and she figured this is the only way she could really pay people back. Each blanket takes almost 3 full days to make, so she was busy for a while. And meanwhile, I can barely commit to answering a text message. Finally, conservationists in India are helping bring critically endangered giant tortoises back from the edge of extinction. They started with just 13 rescued tortoises, and they've been getting busy. Now they have more than 100 additional tortoises to add to the herd. What do you call a bunch of turtles? Tortoises? A herd? It's a herd of tortoises. So there you go. Some news that doesn't suck, because I got Days of the New coming up. Aerosmith on the way, plus we'll hear the new one from 3 Days Grace. Don't go anywhere.

0: this summer. Be a VIRP. That's a very important rockin' person. We want you to be at Upheaval Fest with Poppy. 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
1: Yeah, it's going down. Yeah, Aerosmith is it's going down this weekend. 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
4: Hell, I do that as a game with myself once in a while. I'll just go where I'll be somewhere in my house and I'll go, I wonder if I can make it to the end of the hallway without hitting something. 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Yeah, I like those little challenges sometimes. Like, I wonder if I can get through my house without hitting something.
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92.9 WBUF. Halden Murray, it's Incubus on this Friday afternoon. Getting ready for Memorial Day weekend. We got brand new music for you now from Five Finger Death Punch. They put out their new song. This one is called Eye of the Storm. Over.

I can pretty much guarantee you're going to hear plenty of Ozzy Osbourne over the holiday weekend, as we got three back-to-back songs from your favorite artists all weekend long with our three-day three-way kicking off here, actually, a little after 3 o'clock, all right? Right now, let's keep it going with Chevelle at Send the Pain Below.

from the Devil's Lettuce Studios. Devil's Lettuce, Sinfully Good Greens, and Wes Seneca. 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

92.9 WBUF. How you doing? I'm Pat McMahon. All the things that are going to be live and loud this weekend in Western New York coming up in What's Live and Loud. 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
2: 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That's what's live and loud in Western New York. 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
5: 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I'll just go where I'll be somewhere in my house and I'll go, I wonder if I can make it to the end of the hallway without hitting something. And I'll just close my eyes. Yeah, I like those little challenges sometimes. Like, I wonder if I can get through my house without hitting something.
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It's a triple play weekend for Memorial Day weekend. 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

0: I wonder if Chef Darian will get yelled at by Gordon Ramsay on the regular. 92.9 WBUF, Buffalo's Real Rock. I'm Pat McMahon. Chef Darian Bryan, of course, he's well-known here in Buffalo. He served the Buffalo Bills several times. He's a hell of a cook, and he just won Next Level Chef on Fox. Chef Darian gets a $250,000 prize and a year-long mentorship from the show's three judges, which includes Gordon Ramsay. And all I can think of the entire time is, do you think Gordon Ramsay's as mean as he is off-camera as he is on-camera? Because I think he is. I think what you get on-camera is how he generally is. Because if you've ever worked in a kitchen, they're some of the most authentic people you'll ever meet, for good and for bad. Well, anyway, congratulations to Chef Darian, making us proud here in Buffalo. If you want to try his food, by the way, in case you didn't know, he owns Bratz Hill over in Larkinville. Get more about this at WBUF.com. 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
2: Good afternoon. A couple things to watch for on the Friday drive home. We have an accident on the 190 northbound past Austin Street as you're heading up towards Vulcan. Now, the left lane is blocked. Police and several vehicles are blocking that left-hand lane. Traffic is slowly getting by on the right-hand side, with delays that will start right near the Skajakwita interchange on the 190 north. Then we also have congestion on the outbound 33 past the 190

0: As you're heading up towards Suffolk and the mainline thruway, an earlier accident really backed things up, and so we're still just looking at some of those residual delays. You will find congestion on the mainline thruway through Cheektowaga, and the 290 East will slow just a bit from Main Street to the Blue Water Tower. I'm Keith Kelly with your Buffalo area traffic.
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0: Hello. What f***s you off? People, places, and things that make you mad, annoy you, or are just stupid. This is What Grinds My Gears with Pat McMahon.
1: You don't say happy Memorial Day to a veteran, or in general. It's Memorial Day. 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We're honoring those who died. It is a somber holiday, to be perfectly honest with you, that we don't treat very somberly. We instead have furniture sales. 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But don't say happy Memorial Day. It's not the right message this weekend. 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
0: 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From the Just Call Jed Traffic Center, here's another 92.9 WBUF traffic update.
2: Traveling the 190 northbound, there's an accident just beyond Austin Street as you're heading up towards Vulcan in the Black Rock area. The left lane is blocked. Police and a fire crew are on the scene. Traffic gets by in the right-hand lane, but you're backed up to right around the Skajakwita interchange and a slow go getting by on that right-hand side. You're going to find minor delays on the 290 east from Main Street to the Blue Water Tower. Some extra company on the thruway through Cheektowaga between the 290, 33, and Walden. And the 33 outbound is a little bit slower from Harlem Road heading up towards the thruway. I'm Keith Kelly with your Buffalo area traffic.
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3: 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Yeah, I like those little challenges sometimes. Like, I wonder if I can get through my house without hitting something.
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More Pearl Jam coming up next. 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
0: 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From the Just Call Jed Traffic Center, here's another 92.9 WBUF traffic update.
3: Looking at some volume delays on the 190 north as you're merging with the 290 westbound heading up to the South Grand Island Bridge in Tonawanda. Traffic is quite slow on the 290 as well as on the 190 north. 290 east works well to the Blue Water Tower. Mainline Thruway just seeing some congestion and, of course, the reduced speed through that construction zone between the 290, 33, and Walden Avenue. 33 looks good on the Skajakwita. No troubles on Route 5. I'm Keith Kelly with your Buffalo area traffic.
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6: 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I'll just go where I'll be somewhere in my house and I'll go, I wonder if I can make it to the end of the hallway without hitting something. And I'll just close my eyes. Yeah, I like those little challenges sometimes. Like, I wonder if I can get through my house without hitting something.
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0: 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It's the Wagons and Swords Report. Everything Buffalo sports with Ben McMahon.
1: Buffalo Sabres, some of the talk online is that the Sabres need to trade for a goalie. One goalie that some people are interested in is Connor Hellebuyck of the Winnipeg Jets. Hellebuyck has had five seasons with over a 92 save percentage. However, he's coming off his worst season as a pro, where he posted an 895 save percentage. He's also 33 years old and has a very big contract. However, when he plays well, he plays very well. Would you trade for Connor Hellebuyck? Let me know. 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Mandatory minicamp begins June 9th. We don't have training camp schedules, but we should get those relatively soon. That's your Wagons and Swords Report. Everything

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1: 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From the Just Call Jed Traffic Center, here's another 92.9 WBUF traffic update.
2: The drive looks good as we're heading into the holiday weekend. Our one slow spot is the 190 North merging with the 290 West in Tonawanda, heading up to the South Grand Island Bridge. Actually, even seeing some improvement with that delay there, so just expect a minor slowdown. Rest of our major routes are working well. The thruway is in good shape with minor slowdowns near the 33 in Cheektowaga. 190 looks good through the downtown corridor. No issues on the 33, and you're problem-free along the 400 and 219. I'm Keith Kelly with your Buffalo area traffic.
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Here's Judas Priest.

Devil's Lettuce Studios. Devil's Lettuce, Sinfully Good Greens in West Seneca. We are WBUF and WBUF HD1, Buffalo, a Town Square Media station. 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

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Three things for you to think about, get wrinkly over. We call those shower thoughts. Coming up after more from the Red Hot Chili Peppers on a Triple Play weekend on 92.9 WBUF.

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This Memorial Day weekend, don't do this, because it's not the right thing to do. I'll tell you what that is and what grinds my gears after Dio and Aerosmith on 92.9 WBUF.

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1: If I wasn't so lazy, I'd punch you in the stomach.
0: Oh yeah. That wasn't a question. That was a statement.
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0: 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Send us a picture. 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

0: Buffalo. What f***s you off? People, places, and things that make you mad, annoy you, or are just stupid. This is What Grinds My Gears with Pat McMahon.
1: You don't say happy Memorial Day to a veteran, or in general. It's Memorial Day. We're remembering those who gave the ultimate sacrifice this weekend and on Monday. We're honoring those who died. It is a somber holiday, to be perfectly honest with you, that we don't treat very somberly. We instead have furniture sales. But it grinds my gears when people, you know, do that. Thank a veteran for sure, in general. But don't say happy Memorial Day. It's not the right message this weekend. 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Tell me what grinds your gears anytime. 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
4: 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And I'll just close my eyes. Yeah, I like those little challenges sometimes. Like, I wonder if I can get through my house without hitting something.
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4: In 1 week, we will celebrate the release of Dogstar's fourth studio album, All In Now. And I'm telling you this right now, man, a couple days before the album comes out, we're going to celebrate it with the three guys who make up Dogstar. Bassist Keanu Reeves, yes, that Keanu, drummer Robert Mailhouse, and guitarist Brett Domrose. They will be joining us on the show next Wednesday to dive into this new album, but also to dive into the history of this band. Keanu and Robert started this band in 1991. They released their debut studio album 30 years ago, and so we'll have a lot of ground to cover with Dogstar, man. That's all coming next week. Right now, it is the title track to their new album. This is All In Now. Loudwire Nights.

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0: It's Loudwire Nights. As promised, that is the latest from Shinedown. That is called Safe and Sound. You'll find that on their new album, 8, that will be here in just a week, man. Yes, the end of May is a week away, and we will be celebrating the 8th studio album from Shinedown. I can't wait to get my hands on that. I'm going to take a quick break. When I get back, speaking of new music, man, I've got the latest from Social Distortion.
1: 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Devil's Lettuce.